remember no thing. Blackouts at best. You don't really think much in earthy rest. You're smelling some wood and sleeping all day, but just really don't.

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1: 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You're cracking smiles but seem in pain. 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I'm dropping grouse in

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Lizzie Mercier de Clue. 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Teenage Jesus. Go. Sonic Youth. Go. Juju Nylon. Go. June Tyson. Go. Tom Tom Club. Go. Go. Gloria Gaynor. Gloria Gaynor.

Laurie Anderson. Patti Smith. Debbie Harry. Susie Sue. Polystyrene. The Slits. Pussy Riot. Kim Deal. Riot Girl. Chris Hind. Nina Hagen. Gay Advert. Stereo. Poison Ivy. Bikini Kill. Kira Rutler. Bertie Davis.

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When your rooster crows at the break of dawn, look out your window and I'll be gone. You're the reason I'm a-traveling on.

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And it ain't no use in turning on your light, babe. I'm on the dark side of the road. But I wish there was something you would do or say to try and make me change my mind and stay. But we never did too much talking anyway.

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Happiness a charm is more complex than your palm. Everybody yearns for some, but nobody's calm. 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Some try variety and sample every grain of rice. 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I heard it tastes nice. It's a long life. 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

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I asked for

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They're inventing pain for the short-term gain. We need to bounce. 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

Roots to Europe. This is EU Radio. Yeah, yeah. EU Radio. Entertaining Europe. Yeah.

Chevalier Years of the Dictatorship in Haiti. To me, it was a period of silence and of fear. I was 17, my family, my uncle, my aunt, and four of my cousins were arrested and they were killed. They were taken to Fort Dimanche, the infamous prison under the Duvalier regime, and they were killed. And to me, that event really marked my choice. I decided that I could no longer accept this to continue. And one way I thought I could change it is by being a journalist.